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1: 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I mean, I'm shocked. Truly. 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
1: Showers and thunderstorms ending, becoming partly cloudy with chance of more showers. Drop down to 18. Tomorrow, cloudy skies, chance of showers and thunderstorms. Windy at times, getting up to a high of 24 degrees. For Friday, clouds, chance of showers, and a high of 23.

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1: Showers and thunderstorms ending, becoming partly cloudy with chance of more showers. Drop down to 18. Tomorrow, cloudy skies, chance of showers and thunderstorms. Windy at times, getting up to a high of 24 degrees. For Friday, clouds, chance of showers, and a high of 23.

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0: Day. Don't get Dad another World's Best Father mug. 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Give Dad what he really wants. 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
1: Showers and thunderstorms ending, becoming partly cloudy with chance of more showers. Drop down to 18. Tomorrow, cloudy skies, chance of showers and thunderstorms. Windy at times, getting up to a high of 24 degrees. For Friday, clouds, chance of showers, and a high of 23.

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1: Showers and thunderstorms ending, becoming partly cloudy with chance of more showers. Drop down to 18. Tomorrow, cloudy skies, chance of showers and thunderstorms. Windy at times, getting up to a high of 24 degrees. For Friday, clouds, chance of showers, and a high of 23.

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0: 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Relief from crying at the gas pump.
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1: I'm Lorena Dixon, keeping you in the loop this morning. A 24-year-old from Loyalist Township has been charged following a sexual assault investigation in Amherst View. Lennox and Addington OPP say the victim suffered serious injuries and required hospital treatment. The accused faces three charges, including aggravated sexual assault. Now that we're in home renovation season, Kingston police are asking residents to be aware of scammers, especially ones offering to repave your driveway. Investigators say residents are often pressured to pay cash up front in order to do the work at a discounted price, only to have it incomplete or poorly done. They say people should not hand money or personal information over and to verify the business before agreeing on any work to be done. The Great Lakes Museum came home with some hardware from the Attractions Ontario annual general meeting. The museum was the top small museum in the Ontario's Choice Awards last week. In a news release, the museum says the recognition is especially meaningful as it was determined by a public vote. And Greg McPherson is bringing his On the Road for Mental Health event to Kingston this Saturday. The Ottawa man is walking to raise awareness about mental health and drug addiction. He says the theme to this year's campaign is Steps to Remember and has already put in a lot of them.
2: I've already done two walks in Niagara Falls, and each of those walks has one step in memory of each person who has been lost to the opioid crisis since 2016. So that amounts to 55,032 steps in each walk.
1: This year marks the fifth year of the walk, which began to honor his son, who died in 2019. In sports, the World Cup kicks off today with Canada's first game tomorrow against Bosnia-Herzegovina at 3 p.m. In the NBA Finals, New York beat San Antonio 107-106. And on to baseball, Toronto fell to Philly 7-4. The next time you're scrolling through your phone, visit KingstonDaily.ca and see what Kingston is talking about. 401 Traffic and Weather together next.
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0: 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Traffic and weather together.
11: Well, taking a first look at your drive, I just took a first look at the traffic cameras along the 401. Very lightly traveled right now between Belleville and Brockville. Not seeing any live lane issues or slowdowns, either eastbound or westbound. Traffic definitely moving at the speed limit. Your forecast for today, we're looking at a mix of sun and clouds. The slight chance of showers, if we do see those showers, could see a thunderstorm. Little windy with gusts up to 40 kilometers an hour later this morning. Hot and humid, high at 28, it's going to feel like 36 with the Humidex. Partly cloudy tonight, down to 17. Tomorrow's going to be a cloudy day. Slight chance of late morning or afternoon showers with the possibility of a thunderstorm. Those wind gusts to 40 kilometers return, and the high reaching 28, feeling like 35. 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
13: What?

0: make you mine. Oh, yeah, make your mind found, Dave and Dan Davidson. And Kingston's New Country, 98.9. Well, that's kicking it off on a Thursday. Throwback Thursday with Big G and Maddie. And wake the fun up.
1: I'm trying to wake up, yeah.
0: Oh, you have a rough night last night?
1: No, I just, you know, didn't sleep all that well last night, yeah.
0: Oh, okay. So, what do I have to do to wake you up now?
1: Well, I have my coffee. I'm sipping on my coffee here this morning. I had my bagel. And so I'm getting there. I'm getting there. Just keep going.
0: Okay. So, let's Jeff Code Classic of the Song. Classic Song of the Morning coming up for you. It's a throwback Thursday. Couple of biggies from the past. Stanley Cup playoffs resume tonight.
1: Yeah, big game tonight. Big game tonight.
0: So Carolina is hosting Las Vegas tonight.
1: Best of three, right?
0: Yes, sir. Series is tied up at two games apiece. And last night, I don't know if you saw it or not.
1: I saw some of it.
0: The NBA final.
1: Yeah. Wow.
0: Unbelievable comeback by the New York Knicks over San Antonio. The largest NBA Finals comeback ever. 29 points down and come back and win at 107 to 106.
1: That was amazing.
0: Mm. And a lot of stars in attendance, too. We'll look at that later. FIFA World Cup of Soccer starts today. Mexico hosting Brazil.
1: Mm-hmm.
0: Canada plays tomorrow. So the world will be watching. The world will be rocking.
1: Who does Canada play tomorrow? Do we know?
0: Yeah, I do know, but it's one of those names I can't even pronounce it.
1: Oh, really?
0: So, yeah. But
1: let's hope we can pronounce Canada scores.
0: Well, I can pronounce Blue Jays. They lost again.
1: Yeah, they lost 7-4. And Scherzer set a record.
0: He did.
1: Yeah, he became the 11th pitcher ever to have 3,500 strikeouts.
0: Okay.
1: Yeah,
0: but he got pulled, right?
1: Yeah, he got pulled because he. After, I think the first two innings he did really well.
0: Mm-hmm.
1: And then after that,
0: he's just coming back from injury, isn't he?
1: Yeah, exactly.
0: Okay. So they lose last night.
1: And then they play the Yankees starting tomorrow, and you'll be there on Saturday.
0: Mm-hmm. Looking forward to it. Mm-hmm. And we'll make that draw a little later this morning.
1: Oh, yeah.
0: He's coming with me.
1: Who's
0: Maddie
1: going?
0: Maddie needs a friend.
1: Maddie, we got some names in the jar.
0: Oh, we got a bunch of them.
1: And we're gonna make the draw a little later this morning as to who goes with Maddie.
0: Okay.
1: All right.
0: Let's roll.
2: I pulled a

0: Okay, you're starting to wake up now?
1: Yeah.
0: George, are you going to yell the rest of the morning?
1: George Burge and Luke Bryan this morning on Kingston's Zoo Country 98.9.
0: Okay. Mix of sun and cloud in the forecast for today. What happened to all the rain they were predicting yesterday?
1: Yes, I went outside. I struggled because this new golf cart I've got, it's pretty hard to put the cover on because it's so tall, right?
0: Yeah.
1: And I struggled and got the cover on the thing, the whole deal zipped up, ready to go. And nothing. I mean, a few drops here and there. That was about it.
0: Mm. So today, like I said, mix of sun and cloud, but risk of a thunderstorm.
1: Oh, yeah.
0: And some fog patches in the way in the
1: morning as
0: well.
1: Yes, I did notice that.
0: Yeah, especially in those low-lying areas. They should dissipate before too long. And gusty southwest winds today, too, gusting up to 40 clicks later this morning. High today, 28. Another steamy, hot day on the way.
1: Mm-hmm.
0: Current temperature, 19 in downtown Kingston.
1: Well, some special days and they're coming up right on the other side of the 48.
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12: Well, it continues to be a problem-free drive in the early going this morning. Not seeing any live lane issues or slowdowns, either eastbound or westbound on the 401. If you're traveling in the stretch between Belleville and Brockville, you'll find the highway moving at the speed limit. Your forecast for today, a mix of sun and clouds with a slight chance of an afternoon shower, maybe a thunderstorm, and a little windy with gusts to 40 kilometers an hour. High reaching 28 is going to feel like 36. Partly cloudy tonight, down to 17. Tomorrow, a cloudy day to wrap up the week. Slight chance of late morning or afternoon showers with the risk of a thunderstorm. Those wind gusts to 40 kilometers an hour return. Hot and humid, high of 28 is going to feel like 35. 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

0: Oh, yeah. There you go. With Gordy Bamford this morning and stay till 2. It's 6:27 in the morning on The Big Shoe with Big G and Maddie.
1: Yeah, it's a warm morning out there, 19 degrees in downtown Kingston. Mix of sun and cloud in the forecast for today, yeah? It's going to look a lot better than it does right now before too long. Fog patches out there as well. Okay.
0: The 11th day of June, Thursday. Today is National Corn on the Cob Day.
1: Corn on the cob.
0: I should have had this day with my teeth out, right?
1: Mm-hmm. I offered you some corn on the cob.
0: You did, yeah.
1: All you did was, you couldn't even nibble on the stuff. But at any rate, I love corn on the cob.
0: Yeah, me too. I love it. You turn it in butter, put salt on it. Nothing better than corn on the cob.
1: I'm not so big on the kernels, though, in the can. I like the cream corn.
0: No, do you?
1: Yeah, I love it.
0: I'm opposite. I don't like the cream corn, but...
1: Huh. All right, what else is it?
0: I can remember when I was in Huntsville, we were playing lacrosse, and we used to play in Peterborough quite a bit, and on our way home, we'd stop along the farmer's field and rob some corn.
1: Yeah.
0: Yeah, that's for sure. A nice corn roast there.
1: Well, I was lucky enough to live beside a 2,000-acre farm that... Well, grew a lot of corn.
0: Kaiser's there?
1: I knew where the good stuff was, too.
0: Yeah?
1: Because the kids worked on the farm.
0: That the Kaiser's?
1: Yeah.
0: So they
1: hide the really good stuff sometimes in between the cow corn.
0: Oh, really?
1: Yeah. So people come.
0: Hey, Kaiser's, you know where all your corn went? Yeah. Maddie got it.
1: Yeah. I ran into Max just a while ago, too. Really? So, yeah, great guy.
0: National German Chocolate Cake Day. Mm-mm.
1: I must have had some of this somewhere along the way because I lived there for 4 years.
0: Yeah, I know you did. You met Elvis over there.
1: Yeah. Want me to tell you that story?
0: Yeah, you told me it every year for 25 years.
1: National German Chocolate Cake Day.
0: Yeah.
1: Sounds good to me.
0: Now, what's the difference between normal chocolate cake and German chocolate cake? Somebody's got to give us a recipe here. Does somebody know this? They can text us. Let us know.
1: Maybe they put sauerkraut in it or something.
0: Yeah.
1: I don't know.
0: German Chocolate Cake Day.
1: What's a German delicacy?
0: Yeah, I know.
1: Yeah.
0: It's got to be cheese of some sort, maybe. I don't know, cream cheese?
1: We'll have to check on that.
0: Yeah. National
1: maybe
0: German
1: we'll order some in this morning.
0: Yeah, okay.
1: Okay.
0: All right, that's about it for today, right?
1: Yeah. Well, so, big day, though.
0: Yeah?
1: We're going to talk about it. The FIFA World Cup gets underway today in Mexico.
0: Yeah, okay. And when do they play in Canada?
1: Oh, hold on a sec again.
0: Do we have the schedule?
1: It's National Mexican Chocolate Cake Day, too.
0: No, it's not.
1: It's going to be a silly warning. It's not even Friday yet.
0: No, 6:30 in the morning. Here's Zach Top this morning. Playing.

0: ritual, man.
1: We've got those positive vibes to get you through your morning.
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0: on.
1: Brett Kissel and another one. Kingston's New Country 98.9. Welcome to a Thursday Over the Hump Day with Big G and Maddie. And wake the fun up.
2: I heard that Brett

0: Just a rock the place last Saturday night at Calabogie.
1: Mm-hmm.
0: He had a song out called Guitars and Gasoline.
1: That's true.
0: And he tore the place up. Yeah, him and Dallas Smith. Wow.
1: Mix of sun and cloud for today. Chance of showers or risk of thunderstorm as well. And gusty southwest winds later this morning, in case you're going to hit the water. Keep that in mind. High of 28 degrees today, and it's currently at 19.
0: Hey, a lot of people coming to town, Maddie, today and tomorrow for the weekend. It is the OHL Priority Draft. It'll take place live at Slush Puppy Place starting tomorrow.
1: Okay.
0: And I'll be there tomorrow night in a nice suite watching the first few kids get selected. Boy, could that be more exciting than that? Your kid is playing in, U15, U17 or whatever, and all of a sudden they get the call to come to Kingston because they're in the top, say, 10 in the priority draw for the OHL. Man, families will be here, excited brothers, sisters, moms and dads, uncles and aunts, grandpas, you know.
1: Mm-hmm.
0: It's going to be a good thing tomorrow night. I can't wait to go there. I've never, ever been to anything like this before. And to do it live, it's the first time in, I don't know, they said, 20 years or something like that?
1: Well, should have a good time.
0: Yeah, absolutely.
1: You get to see it firsthand.
0: Yeah. Coming up, we've got the classic, the Jeff Koe classic song of the morning. And also, Maddie, you're going to make your selection as to who goes to the ball game with you, right?
1: Yeah, Maddie needs a friend. We're going to find out who their friend's going to be a little later this morning.
0: Let's go to the news update here with Ella and Morgan Wallen. I Can't Love You Anymore. 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
1: Good morning, I'm Lorena Dixon from the KingstonDaily.ca newsroom with What's Good in Kingston. 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
0: 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Traffic and weather together.
14: Well, it remains a pretty easy go this morning. If you are traveling the 401 anywhere between Belleville and Brockville, not going to find any problems or slowdowns, both eastbound and westbound. Your forecast for today, we are looking at a mix of sun and clouds, a slight chance of an afternoon shower or thunderstorm. Little windy with gusts picking up later this morning to 40 kilometers an hour. Hot and humid, high of 28, is going to feel like 36. Partly cloudy tonight, low to 17. Tomorrow's going to be a cloudy day to wrap the week with a slight chance of midday showers or a thunderstorm. Little windy once again with gusts to 40 and hot and humid again with the high reaching 28, feeling like 35. 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
18: So what's the song we got today, Matty?
17: Okay. I have a personal connection to this song. 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
18: Exactly.
17: And, well, I got the pleasure of meeting Claude King back then, interviewed him, and what a beautiful man, really was. And he told me the story of Wolverton Mountain.
18: Okay.
17: Which was a true story, so I'm going to give you a little background here, because few songs carry the weight of the 1962 hit Wolverton Mountain. The song not only topped the country charts, but also crossed over into pop and easy listening. And it was a sweeping melody and a frontier spirit to it. And the track cemented King's place in country music history and turned an Arkansas mountain into a place of legend. The song, a rewrite of Merle Kilgore's original version, tells the story of a love-struck young man determined to defy Clifton Clowers, the fearsome father guarding his daughter from unwanted suitors, with bears and birds acting as his sentries and a reputation for being handy with a gun and a knife. Clowers is the kind of character who could have stepped right out of an old Western movie. But despite the danger, he's willing to risk everything, this young man, for love, giving the song a timeless sense of adventure and defiance. And here's the thing. Though the real Clifton Clowers was more of a kind-hearted whittler than a gunslinging guardian, the song turned him into a folk hero. Yes, he was a real guy.
18: Wow.
17: By the time he reached his 100th birthday, both Claude King and Merle Kilgore visited to pay their respects, proving the song had given him a kind of immortality.
18: I see.
17: So let's give it a listen. From 1962, Claude King and Wolverton Mountain.
19: They say don't go on Wolverton Mountain if you're looking for a wife.

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0: 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All about Boston on Kingston's New Country 90.9 here on this a Thursday morning with Big G and Maddie, 657.
1: Yeah, mix of sun and cloud in the forecast for today. And yeah, it's starting to brighten up right now. We're seeing some blue sky out there, but there's still a risk of showers and maybe even a thunderstorm.

0: Crank it up, crank it up. Luke Combs, Cold as You on Kingston's New Country 90.9. Thursday morning with Big J and Maddie, 7:08 in the drive-in. On this day that we could have some more rain, or we could not have some more rain, or we could have a thunderstorm, or we could not have a thunderstorm.
1: Yeah, a little bit of everything in the forecast.
0: Come on, give me a break.
1: Mix of sun and cloud, though, for the most part. And high today, 28 degrees, another stormy day on the way. And tonight, partly cloudy, low 17. Tomorrow, Friday, as we head for the weekend, cloudy, chance of showers late in the morning and the afternoon, and chance of a thunderstorm.
0: I hate to correct you. I really do. I don't like correcting you, all right?
1: Okay, correct me.
0: 25 years, and I just don't like doing it. But you said another stormy day. We didn't have a stormy day yesterday.
1: I know. I was looking for the rain just about all day. I took a nap, and I guess it rained when I napped or something.
0: I went out, and I covered up my new golf cart. I struggled to get that thing on there. I mean, it's so
1: especially
0: tough.
1: A brand new golf cart.
0: Yeah, brand new covered. I struggled to do it. I put some plants. I took some plants in from under the roof and put them down on the grass.
1: Well, you didn't want a raindrop to hit your brand new golf cart,
0: well,
1: did
0: no,
1: you?
0: Well, no, of course not. And I did all of that, and then nothing. I mean, there might have been two spits. I could have spit more
1: so
0: than
1: so you covered it up for nothing. You
0: exactly.
1: did it all for nothing.
0: Exactly.
1: What about Hackett? Did he do his too?
0: Yes, he did. Yeah.
1: So.
0: Yeah.
1: Well.
0: And anyway, but today maybe, who knows, I look out your weather Doppler window.
1: So it's still covered?
0: Yes, it is.
1: Just in case?
0: Just in case, yes. So. I still have the flowers down on the lawn just in case they might grab some rain. You know what I'm saying?
1: Yeah. Okay.
0: But just in case, you know what time it is? It's that time of the morning.
2: Hey, gang, let's check out what's happening in Hollyweird.
3: There's no business like

0: Yeah, it's too bad you didn't cover the head of yours.
1: I know. I forgot my cover on.
0: I know.
1: Yeah.
0: I know. Good old.
1: It's shining in your eyes, is it?
0: Oh, and no raindrop hit that

0: maybe. Huh? No raindrops in it.
1: Okay.
0: All right. I got a story here from filmmaker Oliver Stone. He's added several notable names to the cast of an upcoming drama that he's starting to film called White Lies. The production has got underway, and it's joining previously announced stars of Josh Hartnett, Lila George, and Homer Gere, Yvonne Chapman, Ellen Barkin, William Dafoe, and Michael Douglas.
1: Wow, big names there.
0: Yeah, written and directed by Stone. White Lies is described as a deeply personal drama that explores family relationships, loss, love, and self-discovery. It sounds like my kind of movie.
1: Mm-hmm.
0: The story follows Jack Freeman, played by Hartnett, a divorced man who finds himself repeating the same mistakes his parents made. Seeking an escape from his troubled life, he embarks on a reckless journey that ultimately leads him toward an unexpected and personal growth after meeting a woman whose life is dramatically different from his own.
1: So is there a release date on this or anything? No?
0: No, I don't see that.
1: Oliver Stone, we haven't heard from him in quite some time.
0: Yeah, exactly. He usually does some biopics.
1: Yeah, he's a great movie director, that's for sure. So the search for the next James Bond continues, and now George Clooney's weighed in on his own pick for the 007.
0: I can see that. I can see George Clooney as James Bond.
1: Yeah, but he doesn't want to be James Bond.
0: Oh, he doesn't, eh?
1: No. He's speaking to The Hollywood Reporter, and he believes Callum Turner would be an excellent James Bond.
0: Really?
1: Praising him as tall and handsome and charming and British. All the qualities he believes fit the iconic spy. So Clooney worked with Turner on the 2023 film The Boys in the Boat, and he said he's been impressed by the actor's career choices, noting that Turner is focused on interesting projects rather than simply chasing big paychecks.
0: I see.
1: He also described Turner as having the kind of star quality that naturally draws audiences in.
0: Mm-hmm.
1: Comments come as speculation continues over who will replace Daniel Craig, whose final Bond appearance was in No Time to Die.
0: James
1: Bond.
0: James Bond.
1: Yes. Mm-hmm. Why couldn't we be James Bonds?
0: Well, I think we're
1: the Bond brothers. Big G
0: go.
1: And Maddie. No, you know what would be better?
0: Yeah.
1: Because we're not going to get there. We're not the, charming and dashing and tall and handsome.
0: Eye candy.
1: So we got to be, you know what we got to be?
0: What do we got to be?
1: The bad guys.
0: Yeah, of course.
1: You know what we're going to be?
0: What are we going to be, Maddie?
1: I'm going to send this along to the director.
0: Okay.
1: The Ellis Fellas Gang.
0: Yeah, the Ellis Fellas Gang. That's it.
1: Hey?
0: Yeah. I can see it now.
1: Yeah. James Bond can, chase us around the world.
0: Yeah, we could have our little golf carts with special effects on it.
1: Yeah, as long as they don't get wet.
0: Yeah, our little push carts.
1: Wouldn't want to drop getting on that golf cart.
0: We better get the hell out of this. With Kay Brown and Woman on Kingston's News.

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1: It's early, but we've already got your morning on the right track.
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1: Good morning, I'm Lorena Dixon from the KingstonDaily.ca newsroom. Here's what's happening over the next 48 hours in the city. 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
10: With this check on your drive, it is still a pretty easy go this morning. I'm not seeing any issues on the eastbound or westbound 401 on the traffic cameras. Both directions continue to move at the speed limit. Taking a look at your forecast, we expect a mix of sun and clouds today, a slight chance of a shower, maybe a thunderstorm popping up with wind gusts picking up to 40 kilometers an hour late this morning. Hot and humid with a high of 28, feeling like 36. Partly cloudy tonight, low down to 17. Tomorrow we're going to wrap up the week with cloud cover. Slight chance of a midday shower or thunderstorm. Those wind gusts to 40 kilometers an hour return tomorrow morning. Hot and humid again. 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
0: It's okay. We act like we're fully awake, too. 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

0: Well, he certainly got his own style, doesn't he? Oh, yeah. Morgan Wallen and Don't We, Kingston's New Country, 98.9. Big G and Maddie on a Thursday over the hump day. I know it's a little cloudy out there right now, but mix of sun and cloud is on the way, but there's still a chance of showers and risk of a thunderstorm today, so keep your eye on the sky. High of 28 degrees, another steamy day on the way. Right now it's 19 in downtown Kingston. 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Okay, what do we got to give away?
1: We got a nice hanging basket. And boy, these are beauties. These are beauties. They're shopping the other day at the Canadian Tire Store on Division Street.
0: Yeah.
1: My friend Dan there, who owns the store, we had a nice chat. And hanging baskets, I got a nice, beautiful one. It had red and yellow flowers in it, and it was one of the ones that I was expecting.
0: So it's not
1: rain.
0: Just a basket. It's got actually got flowers. I thought we were just giving away a basket.
1: No, it's a beautiful hanging basket. I know you. And I even put it down on the lawn yesterday to expect the rain to, I put a little fertilizer in it, you know what I'm saying?
0: Mm-hmm.
1: And I expected the rain to fall down yesterday and help it out, but obviously it didn't come here, at least, anyway.
0: Well, we heard from our buddy, your lifeline yesterday.
1: Oh, Steve?
0: Steve Humphrey.
1: Yeah?
0: He said it rained quite a bit up there in Renfrew area.
1: Oh, okay.
0: And you got a lot of rain.
1: Well, I didn't want to take the hanging basket
0: luckily, you didn't have your golf cart up there.
1: I know. Oh, yeah.
0: Exactly. Your new golf cart.
1: All right. The question for this morning is this. Are you ready?
0: Yeah.
1: 90. By the way, the text number is 866-85-BOOTS. That's 866-85-BOOTS. 6687.
0: All right.
1: And here's the question. 90% of us, we'll use this every day. What is it that we use every day? 90%
0: of us. So 9 out of 10 of us use one of these every day.
1: Yeah.
0: All right.
1: Should be 100%, but I guess it's only 9.
0: Oh.
1: All right. Texas lines are open, and as soon as I open my text line, I'll see exactly what it is.
0: Well, there you go. Throwing out the hints again.
1: Mm-hmm.
0: Yeah.
1: All right.
0: Nothing yet. Come on, let's get those texts coming in.
1: What is it that 90% of us will use today? All right. Let's see here. I got to pull up my text here.
0: Well, don't bother because we're not getting any.
1: Well, it's really...
0: something wrong here?
1: Yeah. What's going on? We're not getting any texts.
0: Yeah.
1: Huh.
0: Well, the text line must be down.
1: Must be something's wrong.
0: And usually they just come in fast and furious.
1: I know.
0: Yeah.
1: 90%, and especially with this, 90% of us will use this.
0: I'm going to log in. Are you getting something now?
1: No, somebody's phoning us.
0: I'm going to log in and log out.
1: I'm going to find out here what's going on. Good morning. We got somebody on the phone. Hello?
2: Hey, good morning. So your text is screwed up today. I think it's a cell phone.
1: Oh, I see. Okay, so you're calling us. No, yeah, I know our text is screwed up today. No, it's not a cell phone, but thanks, Scott.
2: Okay, cheers, buddy. Bye.
1: Okay, all right. Well, you can phone us, I guess, at the same phone number. Why not?
0: Yeah. Okay, see, I'm going to log in and log out and see what happens, or otherwise we'll just have to move on.
1: Yeah, we're going to have to move on. There it is. So, good morning, Kix. Yeah, good morning. Hello.
3: Is it the internet?
1: No, it's not the internet, but thanks for calling.
0: Okay, cell phone, internet.
1: 866-852-6687.
0: Well, I guess we'll just hit go on the phone, I guess.
1: Yeah. Good morning. Hello.
4: Toothbrush?
1: Is it
0: toothbrush?
1: Which?
0: Toothbrush? No.
1: Toothbrush? No, that's a good answer.
0: These are all good guesses.
1: No, that's not it, no. 866-852-6687. May as well keep it coming if you want to keep phoning us. That's fine. I'm up for that. 90% of us will use this today. Good morning. Hello.
2: Okay, toilet? Is it a toilet?
0: And the poor 10% of them, what are we going to do with them?
3: Yeah, that's but, good.
0: That, we'll wait for another day, I guess.
1: That's a good guess, but that's really not it. Yeah, okay.
0: Have some chocolate.
1: Okay. We may as well give a hint because, I mean, it's the only way we're going to get the answer, I guess.
0: It's something to do with your drive-in.
1: Good morning.
4: An automatic car starter?
1: No, that's not it. But if you're,
0: well, it's got something to do with a car.
1: If you're driving your car, you might be using it already. So there you go. Good morning. See. Okay, 866-852-6687 is our number to call, and obviously you can get a hold of us through the phone here because our text line is not working today. Wow,
0: I just went back into it.
1: That's unusual. Good morning. Hello.
4: Hi, is it Bluetooth?
1: No, it's not Bluetooth. Thank you for the guess, though. 866-852-6687.
0: So it's got something to do with your drive-in today, for sure.
1: Well,
0: okay.
1: You're driving, you're using it. Good morning.
5: Good morning.
1: Hello?
5: Good morning.
1: Yeah.
5: Well,
1: yeah.
5: Is it a mirror?
1: No, it's not that. Well, I tell you.
0: Is that your phone going off?
1: Yeah. Have you got a guess here, Dave? Hello? No, that's not it. Good morning. Hello?
5: Yeah, is it signal light?
1: No, you're getting close, though. It's certainly something to do with the car. 866-852-6687. We'll take a couple more. Yeah. Good morning. Hello?
4: Hi.
1: Yeah.
4: Would it be you charging your phone?
1: No, it's not charging your phone.
0: Something we use every day.
1: Every day in the car.
0: Or the truck. Any vehicle.
1: Good morning.
6: Would it be the radio?
1: No, it's not the radio.
0: Good one, too. Good guess.
1: Yeah, good guess. Yeah, that's for sure. We take a couple more because we got to move on here, I guess. Good morning. No, it's not that. We'll take a couple more, and that's about it. 866-852-6687. We got to award this nice hanging plant, though.
0: Yeah, you know? Go to somebody. All right. I just had somebody come in with something.
1: Good morning. Hello?
7: Yes. Would it be signal light?
1: Oh, boy.
0: Oh, so close. So close.
1: Yeah. No, that's not it. Let's see here.
0: You know, some people are going to be peed off because I'm sure they had the answer by now.
1: Jeff, you got it. Jeff Sonneveld has got it. He said seatbelt, and you've got it, Jeff. That's it. It's a seatbelt.
0: So where do you get that from, your phone?
1: Yeah, I got it. He texts me.
0: Jeff. Your own personal text. Okay.
1: Yeah, well, they got it.
0: I got a few in there, too, but anyway, that's the right answer.
1: Jeff Sonneveld, you got it, and the farmers win again. It's a seatbelt, okay? That's it. Jeff, you got yourself a nice hanging plant from Canadian Tire. Here's Justin Moore. Time's a-ticking, and it sure is. On a Thursday morning with Big G and Maddie on Kingston's New Country, 98.

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1: Good morning, I'm Lorena Dixon from the KingstonDaily.ca newsroom with What's Good in Kingston. The Canadian Veterinary Medical Association says preventive care is becoming increasingly important as pets live longer and receive more advanced medical treatment. Many clinics now recommend twice yearly exams for senior pets, especially. Local vet Haley McDonald tells us why.
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0: 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Traffic and weather together.
11: I am still not seeing any issues on the 401 on the traffic cameras. Pretty easy go both eastbound and westbound. If you are traveling the stretch of the 401 between Belleville and Brockville, not going to find any problems or slowdowns. Traffic both directions moving at the speed limit. Mix of sun and clouds today. Chance of showers. Maybe a thunderstorm as winds are expected to pick up this morning. 40 kilometers an hour gust is what we're expected. Hot and humid, high of 28. It's going to feel like 36. Partly cloudy tonight, down to 17. Tomorrow, a cloudy wrap to the week with a chance of midday showers or thunderstorms with a wind gust picking back up to 40 kilometers an hour in the morning. Hot and humid again, high of 28. It's going to feel like 35. 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
1: Hey, Josh Ross this morning on Kingston's New Country 98.9. And I hate how you look.
2: Well, it's looking pretty good right now as I check the weather Doppler window. That sun is finally breaking through for us. So a mix of sun and cloud for the most part today, but there's a chance of some rain, maybe even a thunderstorm later, and windy. High 28. Right now we're at 19 in downtown Kingston. And Biggie?
1: Yeah, we got a lot of texts, I think, after the contest.
2: I think we broke a record as far as the text line. Over 50 texts on our Stump the Dummies question this morning.
1: Yeah.
2: And I'm looking at some of the answers. Of course, the answer was 9 out of 10 of us use this every day. The answer was a seatbelt. I'm looking at a hairbrush, a toothbrush, a coffee maker, soap.
1: But let's tell everybody, they all came in after the contest.
2: Mm-hmm.
1: Because something
2: happened. The line was jammed up for some reason.
1: I have no idea why.
2: Well, probably because of all the texts. You never know.
1: I don't know.
2: So, there's always a smart boy in there.
1: Mm-hmm.
2: Yeah, toothbrush. Depends, underwear. You know what I mean? Like, come on.
1: Yeah,
2: I know. But, you know.
1: Well, congratulations to good old dairy farmer Jeff Sonneveld, who got the right answer.
2: Okay.
1: Yeah.
2: All righty. So it is that time, though, for our Weird and Wacky, right?
1: It's that time.
3: It's Weird and Wacky.
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3: With Big G and Maddie.
1: And it's that time in the morning for our Weird and Wacky for sure. And our Weird and Wacky each and every morning is brought to you by our good friends at
5: Revell for Lincoln.
1: And this weekend is the biggest weekend of all at Revell Ford. This weekend, it's the celebration of their 90th birthday. Can believe it or not. All day long, from 11 until 3 in the afternoon, it's absolutely free, and it's fun for the whole family. And come on out. We're going to be broadcasting live.
5: Deals are cheaper in the country. Revell Ford Lincoln.
1: Yes, sir. 90 years serving the Kingston area with all your Ford and Lincoln needs. All right. We've got a little, it's a blast in the past, right? So we're going to go back to a little bit, a little story that we had, just a few years ago. All right, a little weird and wacky this morning, Maddie. What do you got?
2: Well, a story about an Amish guy.
1: Yeah.
2: That runs a marathon fully clothed.
1: What? Oh, well, of course.
2: What do you mean, of course?
1: Well, they're not going to take their traditional clothes off, but the guy ran.
2: He ran a marathon? An Amish guy running in, shorts and a t-shirt.
1: First off, with the wind in the beard, but
2: those Speedos?
1: Yeah, those big hats that they wear, with the wings on them and the whole deal.
2: Leroy Stolfus.
1: Stolfus, eh?
2: 22 years old.
1: Mm-hmm.
2: Gordonville, Pennsylvania. Well, he recently crossed the finish line of the Harrisburg Marathon in 3 hours, 5 minutes, and 45 seconds.
1: Mm-hmm.
2: And that's pretty impressive, Biggie.
1: Yeah, how come?
2: Well, he ran the whole 26.2 miles in long black pants, a blue long-sleeve button-down shirt.
1: Of course.
2: And suspenders. Well, he's Amish, right?
1: Yeah, of course.
2: Stolfus said he's used to running in his Amish attire, and it doesn't bother him.
1: No.
2: He said in the summer heat, he tries to drink more water, but he doesn't do anything out of the ordinary.
1: No.
2: Up next for Stolfus, he will probably run a turkey trot on Thanksgiving, and he's interested in the ultra marathon as well.
1: What's that?
2: I'm not sure, but it's a long-distance run.
1: Okay.
2: I'm assuming.
1: Yeah.
2: This guy's a Disney movie waiting to happen. You know what I'm saying?
1: Yeah, listen, Maddie, tell me one thing. Tell me he didn't run the 26 miles in those stiff black shoes the Amish wears. You know, I mean, some of them don't even have laces in them that I see.
2: Yeah. Well, I'll tell you this much.
1: Yeah.
2: He said he would have been faster if he didn't have to carry that butter churn. And during the course of the race, this is really impressive.
1: What's that?
2: During the course of the race, he also helped raise three barns.

0: Yeah, another collaboration, huh? Wasn't that a James Bond movie, Never Say Never, or something like that?
1: I think it was, yeah, Matty.
0: Cole Swindell and Lainey Wilson together. Kingston's New Country 98.9. It's a Thursday. Welcome. Wake the fun up.
1: I got a call here from our good friend Gary Schultz.
0: Yeah?
1: And he's at the Army Navy Club there on Gore Road. A good guy. And he tells me about a guy that we should know. I mean, I know Peter really well. Peter Hughes. Dave and Peter worked at the radio station in Ajax with me some years ago.
0: Yeah, I worked there too.
1: Yeah, Pete, he's now a Kingston resident, been selling advertising in the area for a long, long time. I can't believe this.
0: What?
1: Peter Hughes got two holes in one within 17 days at the Colonnade on the 17th hole, which is one we're familiar
0: with. The same hole?
1: Yeah, the same hole. And because every year at the Kids for Kids golf tournament, we have...
0: Yeah, that's true.
1: We have Beat the Champ, right?
0: On the 17th hole.
1: Yeah. And he got two holes in one within 17 days. I've never had one in 50 years.
0: So it's a par three.
1: It's a par three. It's about 125 yards or so. He used a driver. And
0: some people will go...
1: I'm just kidding.
0: Through their entire life without...
1: Are you kidding?
0: A hole in one.
1: Yeah, me.
0: Most people.
1: I've gone to my entire life with a hole in one, and I'm not a bad golfer.
0: He gets two in 17 days?
1: Two in 17 days and witnessed. Wow. Actual witness. So, I mean, this is not a lie. He's not pulling anybody's leg here. So, congratulations, Pete. Man, I got to tell you. But you know what? One good thing about Peter Hughes, if he gets a hole in one, the whole world will know about it.
0: Okay.
1: I mean, everybody will know about it. I mean, he's going to buy ads on the radio station and tell everybody that he got these holes in one.
0: Well, we just gave you a freebie.
1: Yeah, he wrote a book, Humility and How He Achieved It. So there you go.
0: Okay. So we're moving up to the top of the hour, and because you want to be around after 8 o'clock.
1: Exactly.
0: We're going to find out who Maddie's friend is for the ball game.
1: That's coming up on Kingston's New Country 98.9. Here's Zach Topp for you this morning.

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1: I'm Lorena Dixon, keeping you in the loop this morning. A 24-year-old from Loyalist Township has been charged following a sexual assault investigation in Amherstview. Lennox and Addington OPP say the victim suffered serious injuries and required hospital treatment. The accused faces three charges, including aggravated sexual assault. Now that we're in home renovation season, Kingston police are asking residents to be aware of scammers, especially ones offering to repave your driveway. Investigators say residents are often pressured to pay cash up front in order to do the work at a discounted price, only to have it incomplete or poorly done. They say people should not hand money or personal information over and to verify the business before agreeing on any work to be done. The Great Lakes Museum came home with some hardware from the Attractions Ontario annual general meeting. The museum was the top small museum in the Ontario's Choice Awards last week. In a news release, the museum says the recognition is especially meaningful as it was determined by a public vote. And Greg McPherson is bringing his On the Road for Mental Health event to Kingston this Saturday. The Ottawa man is walking to raise awareness about mental health and drug addiction. He says the theme to this year's campaign is Steps to Remember and has already put in a lot of them.
2: I've already done two walks in Niagara Falls, and each of those walks has one step in memory of each person who has been lost to the opioid crisis since 2016. So that amounts to 55,032 steps in each walk.
1: This year marks the fifth year of the walk, which began to honor his son, who died in 2019. Now it's time for Playoff Fever. Here's Chris Soares.
3: Well, the Stanley Cup Final has officially hit that danger zone now. Game 5 tonight, and we're now in a best-of-3 series. That's right. Everything that happened so far, it all gets tightened down to a sprint for hockey's ultimate prize. This is where champions separate from contenders. Every shift matters a little more. Every blocked shot stings a little more. Every mistake can swing an entire cup dream. The energy shifts now. No more long series thinking. No more patience. It's all about who can seize the moment right now. Hurricanes, Golden Knights, Game 5 tonight, because the road to the Cup just turned into a full-on sprint. I'm Chris Horace. Playoff Fever continues next at noon.
1: 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And on to baseball, Toronto fell to Philly 7-4. 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
0: 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Traffic and weather together.
15: Well, it continues to be an easy go this morning if you are traveling the 401 between Belleville and Brockville. Looking at the traffic cameras, no live lane issues, no slowdowns to hold you up. Traffic is continuing to move at the speed limit. Your forecast for today, we're going to see a mix of sun and clouds with a slight chance of a shower, maybe a thunderstorm popping up. We do expect it to get a little windy later this morning with gusts to 40 kilometers an hour. Hot and humid.

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1: This is New Country. Woo!
0: Where Kingston's country lives. That means local news, traffic, and weather every morning and afternoon. Because that's what Kingston expects. New Country 98.9.

0: it's nice. It's nice to be able to say our friend, our pal, Jason Aldean, and we back on Kingston's New Country 98.9.
1: Well, at least he pays his debts.
0: Yes, he did. He did pay his debt, did he not?
1: Yes, he did.
0: I mean, we spent well over a couple of hours with Jason,
1: mm-hmm.
0: sitting on the deck, the front porch of the Kingston of the Country Music Hall of Fame,
1: and we were enjoying a beverage.
0: Yes, you were, and you know, you and him, you got along great because you guys were both hunters and fishermen, and you know,
1: yeah. Yeah.
0: That was a great day, wasn't it?
1: He even gave me his home address and said, Matty, anytime you want to drop by, come on in.
0: That's exactly right, Matty. Yeah. And people probably listening right now saying, you know, those two guys, they just shoot the old guy.
1: I know.
0: But it's true. We spent a lot of time, but Jason just sat there and told us his whole life story. And
1: well, he was just beginning at that point,
0: He was, and he told us about coming to Nashville and then going back home. And then coming back the second time, and finally, he had that song Hicktown. Remember that?
1: Exactly. It was just hitting the charts.
0: Yeah, exactly. So,
1: but all we right. Helped push it along the way.
0: And we did. Yes, we did. We
1: and
0: did
1: he appreciated
0: job.
1: That.
0: And then he paid us back the beer we bought him.
1: Mm-hmm.
0: Very nice.
1: So, you know what? It's that time.
0: Oh, we're going to do it now?
1: To release the name.
0: Oh, we're going to do it
1: let's
0: now?
1: Let's do it now.
0: Okay. So, ladies and gentlemen.
1: We've got all these texts.
0: Let's give a little background now. As you well know, Matty is heading to the Blue Jays game.

0: on Saturday.
1: Right.
0: And Maddie and Precious were supposed to go, but unfortunately, their daughter's ill, and Precious has to stay home, but Maddie's going by himself. So we thought, well, you know, let's get a friend to go with Maddie.
1: Well, actually, I did ask a few friends.
0: But yeah, you did, yeah.
1: None of them wanted to come with me for some reason. I don't know why.
0: But, maybe because of the alligator arms. Nevertheless. So we went and we phoned the president of the Kingston Rent-A-Friend Association, Mr. Fred Napton.
1: Yeah, Fred, yeah.
0: Fred came up. He blew it. He has no one.
1: Well, we had to disqualify Fred for being a professional because that's what he does for a living. He rents himself out as a friend.
0: That's exactly right.
1: So, you know, we didn't have the money to pay him.
0: And,
1: so.
0: You know, you don't have to pay him. You just bring him a few chocolate bars and some things, and Freddie's there. I mean, if the ticket's free and the chocolate bars are free, Freddie's there.
1: Well, that's why they call him Free Freddie.
0: That's exactly why they call him Free Freddie. He's the only guy with season's tickets to the Frontenacs who doesn't pay.
1: Okay.
0: You know what I'm saying? So, anyway, so here's what... So, go ahead, tell everybody
1: I couldn't give it to Trixie from the Sydenham Gentlemen's Club because Precious said, no, that ain't happening.
0: Okay.
1: I said, oh, okay, all right. And then there was big Brucey from Gold Gym. There was another one. So anyway, what we're going to do, we've got all the text in front of us. We're going to roll. You can roll the text.
0: Oh, let's roll the text.
1: And then you can stop it with the mouse.
0: Okay.
1: Okay, so we're just going to let it roll.
0: All right.
1: And then
0: here we go. We're going to roll the text. It's rolling. One, two. All right, three. Here, it's rolling. It's still rolling. It's rolling. Stop. I stopped it.
1: You got?
0: Ooh. Do you know somebody named Ken Moffitt?
1: No, Ken, I don't.
0: Ken Moffitt.
1: Not personally.
0: Have you got a phone number or anything?
1: No, but I know he lives. Well, yeah, he did leave a text number.
0: Okay.
1: So, Ken Moffitt.
0: Ken Moffitt.
1: You're coming to the Blue Jays game.
0: Well, we better find out if he wants to go.
1: Well, he wants to go because he texted us and said, here's what he wrote on the text.
0: Okay.
1: He said, I don't know Matty personally, but I hear he's an awesome guy. And I know I could learn a lot from him, probably just going up there on the bus trip.
0: We got to check one thing with Mr. Moffitt.
1: Yeah.
0: Does he have a credit card?
1: Well, I'm not sure, but he does say, I will bring snacks and a six-pack.
0: Oh, wow.
1: Okay.
0: Wow. Did we luck out on that one? Okay.
1: Okay.
0: Yeah.
1: So, he's from Kingston.
0: Yeah.
1: So all we have to do is get a hold of him.
0: Okay, Mr.
1: So if you're out there, Kenny boy, you're coming to the ball game.
0: Yeah, Ken, you can text us right now at 866-852-6687 and let us know, and because we will tell you. Tommy from McCoy McCoy will be in touch with Ken and let him know all the information. But thank you very much. And we want to thank Go McCoy. I mean, wow, what a great organization to Sean Aguirre and all his gang there at Go McCoy.
1: Mm-hmm, for sure.
0: They come up. They step up for Kids for Kids, a nice great prize for the Kids for Kids golf tournament coming up in July. And we appreciate that. So, Tommy, thanks a lot. By the way, most of all, the trips to the Blue Jays are sold out from Go McCoy. But if you want to go somewhere this summer, whatever, check Go McCoy. And, you know, you could be heading to Newfoundland or you could be heading all over the place.
1: Mm-hmm.
0: You know what? They've even got some trips coming up to the NFL games.
1: Really?
0: Yes, in Buffalo and in Detroit. I was talking to Tommy yesterday. So
1: I'd only to thank all of the people that gave us a text too,
0: yes,
1: that played along and thanks for
0: and you know what, people thought we were kidding about this.
1: I know.
0: They didn't realize this is serious.
1: Yeah, this is the real deal.
0: So congratulations, Ken Moffitt. You're heading to the Blue Jays game on Saturday with Maddie.
1: Megan Mulroney and Beautiful Things. 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
1: Good morning, I'm Lorena Dixon from the KingstonDaily.ca newsroom. Here's what's happening over the next 48 hours in the city. 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
0: 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Traffic and weather together.
13: Well, with this, check on your drive, just like it's been all morning, not seeing any problems on the 401, whether you're traveling eastbound or westbound between Belleville and Brockville. You won't find any slowdowns. Traffic continues to move at the speed limit. Your forecast for today, we're going to see a mix of sun and clouds. There is a slight chance of a shower, maybe a thunderstorm popping up. We do expect winds to pick up with gusts to 40 kilometers an hour later this morning. Hot and humid with a high of 28, feeling like 36. Tonight, partly cloudy, down to 17, and tomorrow, a cloudy finish to the week. Slight chance of midday showers, maybe a thunderstorm, with those wind gusts returning to 40 kilometers an hour tomorrow morning. Another one that's going to be hot and humid, high of 28, is going to feel like 35. 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
1: Mix of sun and cloud in the forecast for today, although it's clouding over again right now. But there is that threat of rain, maybe even a thunderstorm, so keep your eye in the sky. Hot, humid, sticky day on the way. High of 28 degrees. And right now it's 20 in downtown Kingston.
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0: Well, if you're celebrating on this 11th day of June, you are celebrating with a pile of people.
1: Yeah, we got a whack of people celebrating today.
0: Wow. My buddy, my friend, my pal, Samantha Kelly, the queen of Gananoque, celebrating her birthday today. This entrepreneurial lady, I love her. She is the kind of young lady that just, she does it.
1: Mm-hmm.
0: She owns a pita pit. She owns a nice aspiring bar downtown. She's on the move. I like you, Sam.
1: Happy birthday, Sam.
0: Yeah.
1: Brian the Captain Johnson.
0: Okay, yeah, from Wolf
1: Islander.
0: Yeah, Wolf Islander, yeah.
1: Yeah. All the best, Brian. Happy birthday. I got quite a few people here. Sean Kane is celebrating today. Christine Lavely.
0: Mm-hmm.
1: And Lindsay Wilbraham. Lindsay Wilbraham is celebrating today. All the best to you, Lindsay, from your mom, Debbie. And I see a couple of more birthdays here. Lee Mills and Brennan Spafford are also celebrating. And I just received a text from Tommy Harrison, his sister, Kelly Rogers.
0: Yeah, we met her.
1: Yeah. Kelly Rogers celebrating her birthday today as well.
0: Okay, how about Faye Bracken celebrating, Richard McCreary celebrating.
1: Wow.
0: Abigail Froman from Gananoque celebrating also.
1: Pretty popular day for people being born.
0: I guess it is, yeah.
1: All right, what day is this anyway?
0: The 11th day of the month.
1: Mark it down on your calendar.
0: Yeah.
1: All right. Shia LaBeouf, we were talking about him just the other day.
0: Mm-hmm.
1: Yeah, he's 40 years old today. And Joshua Jackson.
0: Yeah, Joshua.
1: You ever watch Fatal Attraction?
0: I did. I didn't like that movie at all, no.
1: No?
0: Whew.
1: There's one part I really liked.
0: When they came out of the bathtub?
1: No.
0: Oh. Oh, man.
1: I think it was the interview.
0: Oh. I didn't like that one at all.
1: Yeah. Peter Dinklage. He's a little guy, right?
0: I have no idea who he is.
1: Yeah, Hunger Games, Game of Thrones. He was Alf in the Game of Thrones.
0: Oh, really? Well, no wonder he was little.
1: Yeah. 57 years old. He's
0: Joe
1: a great
0: Montana.
1: Actor,
0: Joe Montana, the quarterback of the 49ers, and then he was traded to where?
1: Legendary quarterback.
0: I think he was traded over to, over in, it's where Tay-Tay's boyfriend was.
1: Okay, he was traded.
0: Yeah.
1: So. Mm-hmm. Oh, you mean Kansas City?
0: Yeah, he's treated to Kansas City. Oh, yeah.
1: Okay. Hugh Laurie, you remember him? He was a doctor in House. And,
0: okay.
1: He's acted in quite a few movies lately, too.
0: Yeah, okay.
1: So who else you got?
0: Well, I got from Air Supply, Graham Russell, 76 years old today.
1: Hmm.
0: And the drummer from ZZ Top, who was here in Kingston, Frank Beard, he's celebrating today as well. He's 77.
1: So what do you think? Is that his last name, really?
0: That's his last name,
1: That's
0: Beard.
1: His real last name?
0: That's his really last name, Beard. You'd think, eh?
1: Yeah.
0: The drummer with ZZ Top's got a name called Beard? Yeah, that's his name.
1: Okay.
0: Yeah.
1: Maybe that's where they got the name for the band.
0: Well, maybe that's it.
1: Are the other members named Beard, too?
0: No.
1: Okay. So he must be the founder.
0: But they do have beards, yeah.
1: Yeah.
0: Okay, here's Corey Kent and Coey Witzel. 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
1: Good morning, I'm Lorena Dixon from the KingstonDaily.ca newsroom with What's Good in Kingston. 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
0: 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Traffic and weather together.
8: Well, it does continue to be problem-free this morning, as it's been all morning, not seeing any issues on the traffic cameras on the 401. On the stretch between Belleville and Brockville, you'll find both eastbound and westbound lanes moving problem-free and at the speed limit. Your forecast for today, nothing's changed there either. A mix of sun and clouds, slight chance of a shower, maybe a thunderstorm. Winds are expected to pick up this morning with gusts to 40 kilometers an hour. Hot and humid with a high of 28, feeling like 36. Tonight's going to be partly cloudy, temperature dropping down to 17. Wrapping up the week tomorrow with cloud cover, there is a slight chance of a midday shower, maybe a thunderstorm. Those winds are expected to pick back up with gusts again to 40 kilometers an hour in the morning. And it will also be hot and humid, high of 28, feeling like 35. 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Stay on time and up to date with 401 Traffic and Weather together this afternoon starting at 4.
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0: Yeah, Aaron Prochet and Worth a Shot, Kingston's new country, 98.9. Well, it's still a little cloudy out there, but we're still calling for a mix of sun and clouds, so we'll see what happens. And there is a chance of showers and risk of a thunderstorm today, and there always is with these hot, humid days. So be careful out there, protect yourself, and, well, keep your eye in the sky.
1: So are you telling me to leave my cover on the golf cart or to take it off today?
0: That would be the smart thing to do.
1: Okay, leave it on and leave the plants.
0: We don't want your new golf cart to get wet.
1: Okay, I just... I covered it up yesterday, and it was dry as a bone this morning.
0: Yeah.
1: I put the flowers down on the lawn to get wet. They're dry as a bone. So today you're telling me I can leave everything there, and rest assured we're going to get some rain. Is that what you're saying?
0: You think you did all that work yesterday for nothing.
1: Yeah.
0: But you know what? Today's another day.
1: Today's another day. Okay.
0: So now you're prepared.
1: All right. Well, thank you very much for that, Mr. Weather Guru.
0: Thank you.
1: You ain't no Chris, that's for sure. But nevertheless.
0: Chris St. Clair, we got to get a hold of that guy.
1: Yeah, he keeps saying that.
0: Yeah.
1: You know, do your job. Get a hold of him. Come on.
0: Chris, give us a call, will you?
1: It's that time of the morning, everybody. It's that time of the morning, everybody. Okay, well, I don't know. I guess it is.
2: It's time now for the Cuckoo Criminal with Big G and Matty. They walk among us.
1: And the Cuckoo Criminal is brought to you by Exclusive Cooling at 597 Justice Drive. Summer is here and the hot, sticky weather, and it's time to get your cooling system upgraded, refreshed, clean, whatever. By the way, Brad Horton was here at the office last night. He was here at a meeting for our Kids for Kids golf tournament. And you know what he told me? He said, Big G, you're smarter than I ever thought you were when you today said, change the filter in your furnace, because with the changeover of seasons, it's very smart to change the filter in your furnace. Now, no one would know better than that than Brad, right?
0: Exactly.
1: With the Exclusive Cleaning. And so thank you, Brad, for that. And you know what he said to me? You tell Maddie you ain't fluff no more.
0: Really?
1: You tell Maddie you're not fluff no more. You are, you're on top of it.
0: Just because you said change the filter?
1: Yes, exactly right. Yeah.
0: Well, okay.
1: Thank you, Brad, for that. You can call them right now at Exclusive Cooling at 613-389-9250. Okay, what's the story we've got today?
0: Well, here's the headline.
1: Okay.
0: Man sets women's underwear department on fire.
1: What? What? Tread easy.
0: The
1: here,
0: cuckoos,
1: buddy.
0: They walk among us.
1: Tread easy. Now, this is a real story. We're not making this stuff up.
0: Police in Renton, Washington, are asking for the public's help identifying a suspect in connection with a fire that broke out last Friday evening at a Walmart store.
1: Okay.
0: The man was caught on security video arriving at the store in a white Cadillac Escalade.
1: Hold on a minute. Hold on. The guy drives up to a Walmart store in a white Cadillac Escalade?
0: Yeah. And he went directly to the women's lingerie section.
1: Mm-hmm.
0: He was seen briefly.
1: Well, no wonder he was in the women's,
0: He was he was crouching in the area, then he walked away.
1: Okay.
0: Now, soon afterwards, a fire started in the ladies' underwear department.
1: No kidding.
0: And the suspect then ran out of Walmart and drove off as flames erupted and the store was evacuated.
1: Are you kidding me?
0: No.
1: Maddie, this guy was hot to trot, was he not?
0: Okay. I'll tell you, I've seen some pretty hot underwear in lingerie departments, Biggie.
1: Yeah.
0: And all I can think of when I walk by is wear something frilly.
1: I can just imagine. Can you imagine this?
0: What?
1: Can you imagine this? Attention, Walmart shoppers. Right now, there's a burning sale going on in aisle number 9,
0: okay.
1: The ladies' lingerie department.
0: Well, you know what?
1: Mm-hmm.
0: There hasn't been a man who set ladies' underwear on fire like this since Tom Jones and Engelbert Humperdinck back in the 70s. Right? And yet, Big G and Matty or Bucky Pride and Two Lines Behind get up on stage, and what do we get?
1: Yeah.
0: We don't get that stuff thrown at us.
1: What do we get thrown at us?
0: Oh, we get girdles, depends, slippers, support hose, and, and that's just the guys. Okay, here's Luke Combs.

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1: And you can too. Thanks for giving us a try. Kingston's new country leader.
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0: comeback by the New York Knicks over San Antonio.
1: Yeah, I'm not a big basketball fan, but boy, I'd be watching that game. And the Knicks, how many were they down?
0: They're down like 29 points.
1: 29 points.
0: And the largest NBA Finals comeback ever. They come back to win it 107 to 106.
1: Wow.
0: And quite a few celebrities at the game last night, too.
1: Like who was there?
0: Well, Taylor Swift was there.
1: Really? Taylor and was Tay-Tay's boyfriend there?
0: Travis? I'm assuming he was there.
1: Yeah.
0: Adam Sandler was there.
1: Mm-hmm.
0: Spike Lee was there. Jerry Seinfeld was there.
1: Wow.
0: Timothy Chalamet was there. Ben Stiller was there. Well, there you go. A lot of celebs. Those are just the ones I noticed.
1: Exactly.
0: So there you go. Mm. And, of course, today, FIFA Cup. The World Cup of Soccer starts today with Mexico hosting Brazil.
1: Here's Morgan Wallen this morning at Love Somebody on Kingston's New Country 98.9. We're going to tell you about the big Kids for Kids dance coming up July the 3rd and where to get your tickets.

0: Did we just play that song before the other country station? Again? Yeah, that's our bad. We'll just try to keep being amazing.
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1: Okay, mix of sun and cloud in the forecast for today, and chance of showers, risk of a thunderstorm. Gusty southwest winds as well, and a high today, 28. Tonight, partly cloudy, low 17. Tomorrow, Friday, cloudy, chance of showers late in the morning and afternoon. Risk of a thunderstorm, another windy day with a high, 28. Sort of a carbon copy of today. Current temperature, we're at 20 degrees in downtown Kingston.

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0: Hey, Bailey Zimmerman this morning and the Chevy Silverado on a Thursday morning with Big G and Maddie. I've talked to you about the dance of the summer, Maddie. The dance of the summer.
1: Yeah, what is it?
0: Steve Cheeseman and the Haters are coming to Rito Acres on Friday, July the 3rd. Hosted by Big G and Maddie.
1: You know, I'm looking forward to this one.
0: I know.
1: It'll be fun.
0: All the proceeds will be going to Kids for Kids and sponsored by Country 98.9. Tickets are on sale right now at the Rito Acres office at 1014 Cunningham Road or from any member of the Kids for Kids or at the door. The price doesn't change. It's the same. It's $20. You can come and support the work of kids in the Kingston community, and you can dance the night away and have some summer fun. Let's see, we're going to have the 50-50. We're going to have some contests and give away some prizes. There'll be some light snacks, and it's an all-ages dance, so everybody's welcome to come. And it's on July the 3rd, 8 to midnight, Steve Cheeseman and the Haters at Rito Acres. Come on out and enjoy yourself. Have some fun.
1: All right. Let's go somewhere. 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

0: wait for this song to blow up, or you could hear it here first and tell everyone you discovered it.
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0: Yeah, good directions. Billy Currington at Kingston's New Country, 98.9. You know, we were talking the other day about Morgan Wallen.
1: Yeah.
0: He appeared on The Voice. We'll have to check the records and see how well he did. I can't remember.
1: I can't remember that either.
0: Oh, wow, what a star he is now. Mm-hmm. Man, oh, man. And I'm looking at today's date, and it was on this date in 2002, the singing competition American Idol debuted on Fox.
1: Really? 2002?
0: 24 years ago.
1: Wow.
0: Man, that's, and we're still going strong today.
1: Yeah, exactly.
0: All right. So if you're a singer, there you go.
1: Morgan Griffiths, and Just Being Me on Kingston's New Country 90.9. It's Thursday morning with Big G and Matt.

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0: Stars is Somebody Like That on Kingston's New Country 98.9 Thursday morning with Big G and Maddie. And on Saturday, look at the weather forecast is absolutely gorgeous. Sun's going to shine, and I will be in downtown Verona for the 90th celebration of Revell Ford Lincoln. Do you know that in 1936, Wesley Revell started selling Ford tractors? And now his great-grandchildren are running the business there, the same, the Revell name. And we'll be there on Saturday to celebrate. We'll be broadcasting here on the radio station from 10 to 1, but the festivities get underway at 11 to 3 o'clock in the afternoon with the Abrams, Abby Stewart, and Rob Driscoll all entertaining free of charge. There's no cost to come and enjoy everything. The fun and festivity with the whole family. And also, did you see... Yeah, I know we were there the other day. Did you see that truck in the showroom there? What was it, in 1930s?
1: Yeah, an awesome pickup truck way back in the 30s. Man, oh, man. That's something to see. And I'll tell you what, B.
0: Mm-hmm.
1: Also, I saw something yesterday on Facebook.
0: Mm-hmm.
1: I guess Terry Gibson has been in the dealership. He's been with Revell for like 40 years.
0: Yeah.
1: So
0: yeah.
1: Congratulations, Terry?
0: Yeah, he's a general manager of Revell Ford Lincoln. And you're right, he celebrated his 40th anniversary there. So come on out and join us on Saturday. We'll be there from 10 to 1, but also 11 to 3. I'll be also emceeing the festivities. And it's going to be a great day for everybody. And the weather looks absolutely gorgeous. Here's Kenny Chesney. Carry on. Kingston's New Country. 98.9.

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1: 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Have a good day. Thanks for listening, everybody.

doing the watermelon crawl with Bill Porter in for Dave Devine. What do you think? Taylor, Travis, July 3rd, Madison Square Garden. That's the rumor. A source said that all guests have been sworn to secrecy, so we may not find out until it happens or it's actually happened. But apparently there's a break in the schedule at MSG. There's nothing going on, so it is possible. I guess we'll just have to wait and see. Carter Faith, Betty, new country at work.

Heading down to happy hour? Let us get you there with non-stop music. 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

0: New country at work, Scotty McCreary's Damn Straight. It's Bill Porter in for Dave Devine. FIFA World Cup hype, it is on. It is real. It is maxed. Are you excited? I've honestly never watched a soccer game in my life. I'm not sure if you have, but I'm going to try it out. You know, I'm going to cheer on Team Canada for sure, see what this is all about, see what the hype is all about. Apparently, Coors Light has released the Taller Boy can just in time for the World Cup. It is a can that is stretched out that contains three beers, and you can only get it online, shop.coorslight.com. Three beers. My issue with these big cans is they always seem to get warm by the time you get to the bottom quarter. Maybe I'm just not drinking them fast enough. I don't know. Nate Holler, New Country at Work. Here's Thought About You.
1: Yeah.

0: you love music.
1: Whoa! A song we played first just hit the charts? I mean, I'm shocked. Truly. Never saw that coming.
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0: Father's Day. 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He'll fake smile at it for about 6 seconds. Give Dad what he really wants. Relief from crying at the gas pump.
1: He's the best, Dad.
0: You could win your old man 200 bucks in gas cards. Enter now. And for once, let Dad drive somewhere without yelling. Are you kidding me? While passing gas stations. It's super easy to enter. Just text the keyword father right now to 1-866-85-BOOTS. 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
1: Well, Maddie, tomorrow's Friday. 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
2: 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Anything goes, and we've got some wacky folk remedies for you. Like, you know, if you've got a headache, you can tie a potato slice to your forehead.
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Country at Work, making it sweet on your Thursday, Old Dominion, with Bill Porter in for Dave Devine. You ever watch that Guy Fieri food critic on television? He goes around to all these different places, eats the food. Now, he's a bigger guy for sure, but he's not, you know, morbidly obese by any means. Apparently, it's because he never actually swallows the food he's supposedly eating. He also sometimes hides the food in his cheek. Next time you see Guy Fieri on television, take a look for it. Apparently, it's creative camera angles. Big scandal in the food world. Here's Luke Combs, new

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Tree at work. Tyler, Joe Miller, I would be over, me too. It's Bill Porter in for Dave Devine. I woke up this morning thinking it was Friday. Maybe just wishful thinking. It's not. Only Thursday. Yeah, the weekend's still a little bit away. We're helping to make your Thursday workday as good as possible. 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
7: 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A new way for news. 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

Jess Moskaluk, new country at work. That is Country Girls with Bill Porter in for Dave Devine. Sherwin-Williams has named its loneliest paint color. This is the one that apparently nobody is buying. I'll tell you what it is coming up. Dallas Smith is on the way, too, after Stella Lefty. Here's Boston, new country at work. On a train.

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0: Get to know you, everything about you makes me want you, know what you're doing, baby, don't you?
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Langley, Morgan Wallen. New country at work, I can't love you anymore. Sherwin Williams, they have named its loneliest color of paint. This is the one that's rarely purchased. Nobody buying this color. The color is called Offbeat Green. And it's not like John Deere green, you know, which is a nice color of green. You may not want to use that color inside your home, but it still looks good on stuff. But apparently Offbeat Green looks like broccoli or asparagus soup. Yeah, definitely not the nicest color. I'm Bill Porter in for Dave Devine. Tim and the Glory Boys now. New country at work.

back with Faith Hill, New Country at Work, the Janis Joplin classic. Great version from Faith. That is Peace of My Heart. I'm Bill Porter in for Dave Devine. Don't forget, we give you a ton of tunes in a row starting just before 1 o'clock. 1 o'clock nonstop. New Country at Work and Dierks Bentley now.

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Tree at Work and the Sounds of Summertime. James Barker Band, Lawn Chair Lazy. It's Bill Porter in for Dave Devine. Apparently, there's new stuff from Morgan Wallen coming our way. Yes, Morgan has teased a new song. I'm not sure if this is in sort of, I don't want to use the word retaliation, but, you know, Taylor right now is blowing things up with that song for the Toy Story 5 soundtrack. So Morgan's going, hey, I've got a new song coming, but there's no release date. No, we don't know. So I guess we're just going to have to wait and see. A lot of hype with no sort of promise at the end of it. I'm sure it'll be good, though. Again, we'll just have to wait and see. News on the way at noon for you. Dan and Shay, Say So. New country at work.

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1: I'm Ken Hashizumi, keeping you in the loop this afternoon. Lennox and Addington County OPP have laid charges after a reported sexual assault in Amherstview on Sunday. Police say the victim and accused had prior contact before the incident. A 24-year-old from Loyalist Township was charged and later released following a bail hearing. The OPP is warning residents about the dangers of leaving children or pets in parked vehicles during rising temperatures. Police say interiors can become 20 degrees hotter than outside conditions within minutes, even with windows open. The public is urged to never leave them unattended and call 911 if they are seen inside a hot vehicle. Prime Minister Mark Carney is set to join world leaders, including U.S. President Donald Trump, for their first meeting since the start of the U.S.-Israeli offensive in Iran. Carney will attend the G7 Leaders Summit in France, which starts on Monday. It's all part of a larger trip that will also see him meeting leaders in France and Ireland. An Ottawa man is walking in Kingston this Saturday to raise awareness of mental health and drug addiction. On the Road for Mental Health started 5 years ago after Greg McPherson's son died in 2019 of a drug overdose. He says he wants to bring a more human element to the stories of drug addiction.
2: These are people with a past, with a story, with family. And, you know, people need to understand that they need the care. They need the compassion.
1: McPherson has held walks in the Niagara Falls area earlier this year and plans to take over 55,000 steps, representing the number of people that died from drug overdoses since 2016. Time now for Playoff Fever, and here is Matt Latour.
3: The end is near for the NHL season, as we've got at most 3 games left until we see the Stanley Cup awarded. The best of 7 between the Carolina Hurricanes and Vegas Golden Knights is now a best of 3, with neither side giving an inch through the first 4 games. It was Vegas that took a 1-0 and 2-1 series lead, but Carolina that has answered to tie the series each time. Can the Hurricanes take their first series lead of the Cup Finals tonight and move one win away from hoisting Lord Stanley's mug? We'll find out at 8. I'm Matt Latour. 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
1: A mix of sun and cloud this afternoon. There is a chance of showers and thunderstorms. It will be windy. 28 degrees is the high today. UV index is 9 or very high. Later tonight, partly cloudy down to 17. Tomorrow, cloudy skies, chance of showers and thunderstorms. It will be windy, getting up to a high of 28. As we head into the weekend, Saturday, sunshine and a high of 26. Currently, we are at 19 degrees. With the humidity, it feels more like 26.
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0: 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And New Country all day. 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

0: like to judge, but it's because your Office playlist is... frankly, it's tragic. 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
12: 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Hey.

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New Country at Work. Corey Kent, Cole Wetzel, Rocky Mountain Low. It's Bill Porter in for Dave Devine, a new term leaking into the dating lingo. You know, just so we're all up to date. We all know what's going on. It's called kitten fishing. We all know about catfishing. This is kitten fishing, and it's defined as telling minor lies on a dating app or those early dates when you're just getting to know someone, such as adding inches to your height, inflating academic credentials, fudging your age, or using heavily edited photos in your profile. Maybe you've experienced this. Not catfishing, but kitten fishing. I don't know about you. I can't keep up anymore. One beer away. Rec Laws. New country.

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New Country at Work and Vincent Mason. That is Wish You Well. It's Bill in for Dave. This is a real thing. Email apnea. You might know what sleep apnea is, but this is where when we're reading a long email or a long text or something, we actually stop breathing while we're doing so. Yeah. I don't know why we do this. It's a subconscious thing. It just happens when we're concentrating or maybe feeling pressure to respond, and we hold our breath, and that raises our heart rate, which of course increases stress and anxiety, and that can lead to headaches and muscle tension, jaw clenching, even fatigue. It's a real thing. Email apnea. Be aware of it. Here's Morgan Wallen, New Country at Work.

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Tennille Towns, new country at work, Backfire. It's Bill Porter in for Dave Devine. Your 1 o'clock nonstop is on. We're jamming a whole bunch of tunes right smack dab in the middle of your Thursday workday. It continues with Kane Brown's latest, Woman, new country at work.

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Jason Aldean, New Country at Work, Don't Tell On Me. 1 o'clock nonstop in motion. Bill Porter on your radio for Dave Devine. Have you heard about pickles and wine? It's a thing this summer. I'll tell you about this new trend coming up. Tyler Joe Miller, New Country.

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Your 1 o'clock nonstop, and Luke Combs, that is Be By You. Bill Porter on your radio, in for Dave Devine. People are putting pickles in their wine as we head into summer. This a year after jalapenos in white wine was the thing. Now it is frozen pickles. You get small whole dill pickles, not the sweet kind. The more sour and the more salty, the better. You throw a few in a plastic bag, you freeze them, you cut them into thick coin-shaped pieces, then you toss them into wine. And then you can add some of that juice if you want as well, and some ice. Sort of like a really dirty wine martini, I guess. This is very strange. Here's Josh Ross, New Country at Work.

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Bob, new country at work, Shenandoah. Next to you, next to me, I'm Bill Porter in for Dave Devine. Jade Eagleson, Old Dominion, and more coming up. Dean Brody's A Man Without a Woman, new country at work.

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Nicholson, Telluride. It's Bill Porter in for Dave Devine, New Country at Work. You know, it seems most vehicles these days have been mentioned in a song at some point. Telluride, you see some of those on the road these days. I didn't even know what one of them was until I saw one the other day. Of course, the Chevy Silverado gets lots of love in the country music world. You know, I've never heard a song that mentions a Dodge Caravan. Maybe that's the next big idea. I don't know. Bailey Zimmerman, New Country at Work.

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Eric Church, Talladega. New Country at Work and Bill Porter in for Dave Devine. Appreciate your time. We'll do it again tomorrow. Get you ready for the weekend. Get you through your Friday workday. Trinette in the meantime. Coming up after 2 o'clock. New Country at Work. Have a great rest of your day.

New Country Afternoons. Country music just sounds better this time of year. Must be all the country music festivals that are happening. This guy will be heading to Boots and Hearts in August. It's Tucker Wetmore, 321, New Country Afternoons.

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New Country Afternoons. Kenny Chesney's Carry On, his 100th entry on the Billboard charts with that song, his first new music in over 2 years. We're glad to have you back, Kenny. Owen Rigling, Moonshines. New Country Afternoons.

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0: Father's Day. Don't get Dad another world's best father mug. He'll fake smile at it for about 6 seconds. Give Dad what he really wants. 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
13: Mix of sun and cloud this afternoon. Chance of showers and thunderstorms. A high of 28. UV index very high at 9. Partly cloudy later this evening, down to 17. Tomorrow, clouds, chance of showers and thunderstorms. Windy and a high of 28. As we head into the weekend, Saturday, sunny and a high of 26.

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Come listen to some live music on Fort Henry Hill. Saturday, YGK Craft Beer Fest will be there. 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

0: Brace yourselves, Kingston, because the new Country 98.9 Subaru of Kingston Community Cruiser is coming to crash your perfectly planned day. That's right, we'll be popping up at festivals and events all over town. Like that one cousin who never RSVP'd but always shows up anyways. We're rolling in, blasting the tunes, and sometimes broadcasting live because subtlety is overrated. 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

Century Afternoons. James Barker Band, you didn't hear it from me. The guys will be back in Ontario performing on Saturday at the Canadian Open After Party. George Burge, Luke Bryan, Ride, Ride, Ride, New Country Afternoons.

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13: Mix of sun and cloud this afternoon, chance of showers and thunderstorms, a high of 28, UV index very high at 9. Partly cloudy later this evening, down to 17. Tomorrow, clouds, chance of showers and thunderstorms, windy and a high of 28. As we head into the weekend, Saturday, sunny and a high of 26.

Kingston's New Country 98.9. We're going to play Trinette's Trivia. Here's your question today. 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

Country Afternoons and some of your country classics. Clay Walker, Live Until I Die, written and recorded by Clay Walker, released in October of 1993, the second single from his self-titled debut album. I'm Trinette, this is Kane Brown, Woman, New Country Afternoons.

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0: 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On its

Kingston's New Country 98.9. Trinette's Trivia. Time to reveal the answer. You think you figured it out? More than 1.1 million packages of this are purchased or eaten every day. What is it? The answer is Jell-O. And there's a lot more Jell-O in our house these days. My daughter just got her braces, so that's one thing that she can eat without her teeth hurting too much. She just got them on a couple of days ago, so we're hoping that things improve a little bit, but it's pretty much a liquid diet for the time being. One Jell-O. Carter, Faith, Betty, New Country 98.9.

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New Country Afternoons, always lots of excitement at CMA Music Fest. But one big thing was Tyler Hubbard and Brian Kelly of Florida Georgia Line performing together once again. They parted ways back in 2022, and there's been some talk about them getting together and doing some more. So they performed together, and their Instagram account has been pretty active since about June the 4th. So I think we may be seeing some more from Florida Georgia Line down the road. In the meantime, here's Tyler Hubbard with one of his tunes, Park, New Country Afternoons.

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1: I'm Ken Hashizumi, keeping you in the loop this afternoon. Kingston police are advising residents about the paving scam. 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Investigators say residents are often pressured to pay cash up front. Anyone who is approached by these people should contact Kingston Police. Parks Canada is reminding residents that the Brass Point Bridge in Sealy's Bay will close to vehicular traffic starting June 25th. The project includes replacing both bridge structures and upgrading nearby infrastructure. The closure is expected to last until December of 2027, although there will be pedestrian access and marine navigation during construction. The Canadian Veterinary Medical Association says preventative care is becoming increasingly important as pets live longer and receive more advanced medical treatment. Many clinics now recommend twice yearly exams for senior pets. 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
3: The Carolina Hurricanes will look to take their first lead of the Stanley Cup Final on home ice tonight after evening up their series with the Vegas Golden Knights in a thrilling Game 4 on Tuesday. And now that we're in a best-of-three situation, the loser of Game 5 faces the brink of elimination. Carolina holds home ice for two of the final three, while Vegas must steal one on the road to keep its hopes of a second cup in 4 years alive. I'm Kennedy Freeman. Playoff Fever returns tomorrow morning at 8 o'clock.
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0: 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Traffic and weather together.
8: The 401 is in good shape so far. Traffic is moving smoothly in both directions between Belleville and Brockville, including through Napanee, Odessa, Kingston, and Gananoque. No collisions reported. Cloudy tonight, a chance of showers with the risk of a thunderstorm, a low of 17. Friday, mainly cloudy, a chance of showers with the risk of a thunderstorm, a high of 24. Saturday, sunny with a high of 26. And Sunday, cloudy, a chance of showers and a high of 24. 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
6: 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Traffic and weather together.
7: No delays to tell you about on the 401. Eastbound and westbound traffic is moving well between Belleville and Brockville, and it's a trouble-free drive through Napanee, Odessa, Kingston, and Gananoque. Cloudy tonight, a chance of showers with the risk of a thunderstorm, a low of 17. Friday, mainly cloudy, a chance of showers with the risk of a thunderstorm, a high of 24. Saturday, sunny with a high of 26. And Sunday, cloudy, a chance of showers and a high of 24. 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

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Also, Big G is going to be at Revel Ford in the morning. Two big celebrations happening there and lots going on this weekend, too. 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

New Country Afternoons. Garth Brooks ain't going down till the sun comes up. When it comes to fishing, do you prefer going early in the morning or more in the evening? I'm more of an evening kind of fishing person. But if you do love to fish, just a reminder, the Father's Day weekend, family fishing weekend. So you can fish license free on June 20th and 21st. I've already got my license, though, so I can fish anytime I want. New Country Afternoons.

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New Country Afternoon, Stephen Lee Olson out of yours. Cody Johnson, he's getting set to play Ottawa Blues Fest coming up on July the 9th. Here he is with The Fall, New Country Afternoons.

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0: officially time for Stanley Cup chaos and another emotional roller coaster of NHL playoffs. 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
0: 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Traffic and weather together.
11: If you're heading along the 401, conditions are good. Drivers are seeing steady traffic both ways between Belleville and Brockville, and no slowdowns through Napanee, Odessa, Kingston, or Gananoque. Cloudy tonight, a chance of showers with the risk of a thunderstorm, a low of 17. Friday, mainly cloudy, a chance of showers with the risk of a thunderstorm, a high of 24. Saturday, sunny with a high of 26. And Sunday, cloudy, a chance of showers, and a high of 24. 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

New Country Afternoons. A little background on Megan Maroney. When she was a junior in high school, she suffered a knee injury due to cheerleading and then was confined to a wheelchair while she recovered. Her dad had the idea to keep her spirits up. He taught her how to play guitar. And just look at her now. Beautiful things happening for Megan Maroney. New Country Afternoons.

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1: I'm Ken Hashizumi, keeping you in the loop this afternoon. A 24-year-old from Loyalist Township has been charged following a sexual assault investigation in Amherst View. Lennox and Addington OPP say the victim suffered serious injuries and required hospital treatment. The accused faces three charges, including aggravated sexual assault. As temperatures increase across Ontario, the OPP is reminding the public that vehicles can quickly become dangerously hot. Children and pets can suffer heat stroke or worse within minutes, as car interiors rapidly heat up even on mild days. Officials say prevention is simple. Never leave vulnerable occupants alone. Residents and visitors are invited to Confederation Park June 21st for Kingston's National Indigenous Peoples Day celebration. Running from 1 until 6, the free event will include a sacred fire, live drumming and dancing, storytelling, and more. Hosted by the Kingston Native Center and Language Nest, the gathering also features Indigenous vendors, community booths, and food, creating a welcoming space to celebrate cultures, histories, and traditions together. An Ottawa man is walking in Kingston this Saturday to raise awareness of mental health and drug addiction. On the Road for Mental Health started 5 years ago after Greg McPherson's son died in 2019 of a drug overdose. He says he wants to bring a more human element to the stories of drug addiction.
2: These are people with a past, with a story, with family. And, you know, people need to understand that they need the care. They need the compassion.
1: McPherson has held walks in the Niagara Falls area earlier this year and plans to take over 55,000 steps, representing the number of people that died of drug overdoses since 2016. The Stanley Cup Finals is down to a best of three as Carolina is home to Vegas tonight for Game 5. The Blue Jays are off this evening. They entertain the Yankees at the Dome starting tomorrow. Week 2 of the CFL begins with Hamilton on the road in Winnipeg. And today is the start of the World Cup. Mexico and South Africa kicked off the tournament this afternoon. Co-host Canada will take on Bosnia-Herzegovina tomorrow afternoon in Toronto. The next time you are scrolling through your phone, visit KingstonDaily.ca and see what Kingston is talking about. 401 traffic and weather together next.
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0: 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Traffic and weather together.
4: The 401 is moving along well in both directions between Belleville and Brockville. That includes Napanee, Odessa, Kingston, and Gananoque, with no collisions reported. Cloudy tonight, a chance of showers with the risk of a thunderstorm, a low of 17. Friday, mainly cloudy, a chance of showers with the risk of a thunderstorm, a high of 24. Saturday, sunny with a high of 26. And Sunday, cloudy, a chance of showers and a high of 24. 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

New Country Afternoons, Tyler Joe Miller, Under the Influence. Shania Twain was looking forward to meeting Ella Langley at the Academy of Country Music Awards. And recently, Ella Langley actually performed a Shania Twain song. She did her own version of You're Still the One. Here she is with Morgan Wallen, I Can't Love You Anymore, New Country Afternoons.

0: 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Don't get Dad another World's Best Father mug. 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
0: 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Traffic and weather together.
8: Looking good on the 401. No problems eastbound and westbound between Belleville and Brockville. And traffic is moving along through Napanee, Odessa, Kingston, and Gananoque. Cloudy tonight. A chance of showers with the risk of a thunderstorm. A low of 17. Friday, mainly cloudy. A chance of showers with the risk of a thunderstorm. A high of 24. Saturday, sunny with a high of 26. And Sunday, cloudy. A chance of showers.

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New Country Afternoons, Luke Combs recently set an attendance record for a country show, a total of over 100,000 fans for the two back-to-back shows that he had at Rogers Stadium. We obviously love Luke Combs. Here he is with his newest, Be By You, New Country Afternoons.

New Country Afternoons, Wade Hayes, old enough to know better. I'm Trinette. Bailey Zimmerman, he's set to play Kelowna tonight. Different night, same rodeo tour. Then he's in Edmonton Saturday. Next week in Toronto and London, then Ottawa too. Here he is with Chevy Silverado. New Country Afternoons.

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1: New Country Afternoons, The Reclaw's Good Old Days. The four-day Crash My Playa with Luke Bryan is set to take place January 13th to the 16th of 2027 at Moon Palace Cancun in Mexico. They've announced the lineup. Some of the others that are also going to be there: Brothers Osborne, Brett Young, Drew Baldridge, Lainey Gardner, Gavin Adcock, and DJ Rock, too. And a closing night with Luke Bryan and Friends set. Wouldn't that be so much fun? Here is Luke Bryan with George Burge. Ride, ride, ride. New Country Afternoons.

0: yourselves, Kingston, because the new Country 98.9 Subaru of Kingston Community Cruiser is coming to crash your perfectly planned day. That's right, we'll be popping up at festivals and events all over town. Like that one cousin who never RSVP'd but always shows up anyways. We're rolling in, blasting the tunes, and sometimes broadcasting live because subtlety is overrated. 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
8: Not a bad drive on the 401, seeing good conditions in both directions between Belleville and Brockville with no issues through Napanee, Odessa, Kingston, or Gananoque. Cloudy tonight, a chance of showers with the risk of a thunderstorm, a low of 17. Friday, mainly cloudy, a chance of showers with the risk of a thunderstorm, a high of 24. Saturday, sunny with a high of 26. And Sunday, cloudy, a chance of showers and a high of 24. 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

New Country Afternoons, Dean Brody, a man without a woman, getting set to hit the road with the Wrecklaws on the Hometown Heroes Tour. Here's Vincent Mason, wish you well. New Country Afternoons.

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1: I'm Ken Hashizumi, keeping you in the loop this afternoon. Kingston police are advising residents about the paving scam. People will come up to unsuspecting residents' homes offering to repave their driveway at a discounted price, only to see the work poorly done or incomplete. Investigators say residents are often pressured to pay cash up front. Anyone who is approached by these people should contact Kingston Police. Parks Canada is reminding residents that the Brass Point Bridge in Sealy's Bay will close to vehicular traffic starting June 25th. The project includes replacing both bridge structures and upgrading nearby infrastructure. The closure is expected to last until December of 2027, although there will be pedestrian access and marine navigation during construction. The Canadian Veterinary Medical Association says preventative care is becoming increasingly important as pets live longer and receive more advanced medical treatment. Many clinics now recommend twice yearly exams for senior pets. 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
2: For our seniors, so let's say cats over the age of, you know, 7, 8, 9, and our dogs over the age of 9, are actually twice a year to bring them in just for a physical checkup and to check in on things such as mobility and body weight, you know, how are they eating and drinking. 1 year in an older cat's life is about the same as 5 years in a human's life.
1: Remember, these are not just animals, they are members of our families. You can find the link for more details on our website. The opening match of the World Cup is in the books. Co-host Mexico defeated South Africa by a score of 2-0. Later tonight, it's Korea Republic against Czechia. Co-host Canada will face Bosnia-Herzegovina tomorrow afternoon in Toronto. The Stanley Cup Finals is back in Raleigh this evening for Game 5. The series is down to a best of three after the Hurricanes beat the Golden Knights in Vegas Tuesday to even the series at 2 wins apiece. CFL action sees Winnipeg at home to Hamilton. The next time you are scrolling through your phone, visit KingstonDaily.ca and see what Kingston is talking about. 401 traffic and weather together next.
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5: The 401 is in good shape. Traffic is moving along both east and west between Belleville and Brockville, including Napanee, Odessa, Kingston, and Gananoque. Cloudy tonight, a chance of showers with the risk of a thunderstorm, a low of 17. Friday, mainly cloudy, a chance of showers with the risk of a thunderstorm, a high of 24. Saturday, sunny with a high of 26. And Sunday, cloudy, a chance of showers and a high of 24. 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

0: 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Traffic and weather together.
1: No concerns on the 401. Traffic remains steady between Belleville and Brockville in both directions, and clear conditions through Napanee, Odessa, Kingston, and Gananoque. No collisions reported. Cloudy tonight, a chance of showers with the risk of a thunderstorm, a low of 17. Friday, mainly cloudy, a chance of showers with the risk of a thunderstorm, a high of 24. Saturday, sunny with a high of 26. And Sunday, cloudy, a chance of showers and a high of 24. 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

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This is Morgan Wallen now, Don't We? 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

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Certainly be a party in Vegas, seeing Kenny Chesney live at the Sphere. Here he is with his newest Carry On, New Country Afternoons.

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New Country Afternoons. Carter Faith has had a chance to be on the road with Jelly Roll and Post Malone on the Big Ass Stadium Tour. Here she is with Betty. New Country Afternoons.

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0: 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And yes, sometimes we're even broadcasting live. 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
14: A clean drive on the 401. Eastbound and westbound lanes are moving well between Belleville and Brockville with no delays or collisions through Napanee, Odessa, Kingston, and Gananoque. Cloudy tonight, a chance of showers with the risk of a thunderstorm, a low of 17. Friday, mainly cloudy, a chance of showers with the risk of a thunderstorm, a high of 24. Saturday, sunny with a high of 26. And Sunday, cloudy, a chance of showers and a high of 24. 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

New Country Afternoons, Josh Ross, Scared of Getting Sober. I'm Trinette, heading out of here for now. Tomorrow's Friday. Hope you can join us then. Have a great night. Talk to you soon on New Country Afternoons.

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